what he was doing, but it was sick, man. Like, he was, like, hands in the air. And then this cat walked in, you know, not like a cat, like a feline cat, like a real, like, you know what I'm saying, dog, like cats and dogs. It was raining. It wasn't raining, we were raving. And I don't know whether he was raving.

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I'm just dancing. I'm just dancing. I'm just dancing.

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I came in from working late, 'cause I would know that she'd been sitting there and crying

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Guess you could say she saw through me and hugged my neck. I came home unexpectedly.

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She would be the right mom for a son. My definition, second to none. It's silly to dream, cause it's over now. And I don't even have a clue about when or how we finished our love affair. Yeah, I care, cause you've been unfair.